0: I know what time it is. Shorty, do your thing. Get up on that right now, boo. Do you? That's what I'm talking about.
1: Step to my groove. Move like this. When we shoot the gift, of course it's ruthless. Grab the mic with no excuses in a sec. Grab the text.
2: The Wu-Tang Clan, eh? CLEAM 그리고 지금 듣고 계신 곡은 그래블 핏. 자, 이만큼은 3부 마칩니다. 예. 4부에는 이제 다른 걸로 가야죠.